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0: It's time to level up your look with gear from the new Razer 947-1047 merch store. 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

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Their 40th anniversary of Rain and Blood. 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

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Coming up August 16th, Epic Event Center. 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

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That's Twisting the Knife. 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

0: 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That's Breaking Benjamin with their latest Something Wicked. 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Another show a week later is Theory of a Dead Man. They're going to be playing Epic Event Center with Seven Dust, the Dead Seven Tour. Let's get you pumped for that pit. With the new one from Theory of a Dead Man, Winnebago, Lay Low, Razor.
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They're making a stop at Mystic Lake Amphitheater in Minnesota Friday, September 4th, along with Down, Suicidal Tendencies, and Hatebreed. 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

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That is Suicide Silence. You Only Live Once. I'm the Crusher, Pete Burns. Right now we got brand new metal from Witch Club Satan. 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I saw some video from it. Yeah, I totally want to see this. That show just grabbed you. You know, like, kind of put you in a trance just watching it. So definitely hoping they make another pass through this area. Witch Club Satan, The Kids Will Kill Us. 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

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Yeah, some Florida hardcore. 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

0: Razor 94.7 104.7 Midnight Mosh Pit. That is Madball with Rebel Kids. That's from their upcoming album, Not Your Kingdom, which will be out July 24th. I'm the Crusher, Pete Burns. I'll be back in tomorrow night at midnight for the next installment of the Midnight Mosh Pit. This is something we do nightly here in the Razor, give you 30 minutes of commercial-free metal. 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
1: Yeah, it'll be like Rookie of the Year. Are you listening, Kelly?
2: Stop it. I know where this is going, and you know what happened that night. Tell your lies.
3: You thought the movie where a kid
4: had a rubber band arm
3: and threw a ball from the outfield, and they said, hey, he's 12, make him a pitcher. You thought that was a documentary about Henry Rowan Gardner?
2: I will not deny that I thought it was a documentary, but I will also clarify that I was thinking of a different movie, The Rookie.
3: Which is also not a documentary.
2: Either way, it's bad.
3: Jinx. Steve was annoyed by the old people on Senior Citizen Day at the movie theater where he stopped to buy a gift card.
1: Mm-hmm.
3: Yeah. This text along the same lines. I was behind a lady when I was renewing my driver's license. They gave her the vision test. She was very old. She failed the top line. She couldn't get E.
5: Oh, boy.
1: The top line.
5: Okay, yeah.
4: That's like the big one.
3: That's the big one. It's like one letter. Like, by the time you're old, you should just have that one memorized.
1: Mm-hmm.
3: E.
5: Yeah.
3: There's not even one in here. E. E's the answer. It's E. Edward. They let her drive away. Good job. That's not great. Well, coincidentally, before Steve took a run at the cocoon generation, we were already going to get to this. It is never past your prime. 13 peaks that you reach at 40 or later. Okay? So, like Maitland, who cares? You're like, I don't care.
5: But you got still plenty of time to get here.
3: You got more peaks on the way.
2: Okay.
3: So many peaks. Steve, your peaks are just arriving.
4: Yeah.
3: We've already used some of these peaks.
5: But we have more coming.
3: I think you're going to be disappointed by some of these peaks.
5: I'm sure.
3: They're not like, they're not as cool as some of the earlier peaks, like Biggest Sexual Drive or

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1: We've got more pleasant weather today. Sunshine and some variable clouds. An afternoon high of 76. Tonight, a low of 57. Mostly cloudy with scattered showers. Thunder is possible. And we've got scattered storms in the forecast for tomorrow, Wednesday. A few could be strong. Tomorrow is now a first alert weather day. Slightly humid with a high of 72. From the WBY First Alert Weather Center, I'm meteorologist Steve Balon.
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0: Mm-hmm.
1: Oh, they're
2: had fallen.
3: I assure you, there is no blue.
2: The blue
3: there.
2: Is a real.
3: There is no
2: pie in the sky. Is that?
3: This is not brown. A. This is not porta potty. This no. is hole in the ground.
2: If it's brown,
0: yeah. Nobody's throw it down. Treating this man.
4: There's a colored man in my toilet. Oh, what color was he? Blue.
5: The sheriff's office says he was in there for 10 to 15 minutes, and we're still working to find out whether the man got his glasses back.
2: Are you actually working to find out? Like, what are you doing?
6: Leave that man alone.
2: Yeah. Right?
6: That man doesn't need to answer any more questions. That is bad.
3: God, can you imagine the boots in mud sound that it made when they pulled him out of it? Like,
0: so gross.
6: And it's so sunny there, so if you've never been in one of those things, they smell really, really bad generally.
2: Mm-hmm.
6: It depends on what time of day you're in there, who's cleaned it, the ventilation system, obviously. But a lot of people forget to put the toilet seat down. And when you put the seat down, it helps with the smell. There's usually signs all in there like, put the seat down. It mm-hmm. helps with the smell. But when you're stuck in that sludge for 15 minutes, there's no escape. You are the smell. Yeah. I'd be vomiting the whole time. There's just no way your body. I can't ever get used to it. And then you feel like when you walk out of one of them, you've kind of got the perfume around you of it. You've got to walk it off and hold your breath when you walk out.
2: Like Pigpen from Charlie Brown.
6: Yeah.
0: Yeah, it's so bad. There's one of those in Sleeping Bear Sand Dunes in northern Michigan. And as a guy, I can go in a bathroom and stand and pee and get out usually pretty quick. And I had to pee really bad. And I went into one of those. And I've never smelled anything worse. I had to leave.
6: Yeah,
0: I couldn't
6: gross.
0: Go in it. I go, I can't do it. It was unbelievable.
3: When we got to the campsite on Friday, Nikki had to go to the bathroom, and he walked in to exactly that bathroom, one of the with the vault toilet.
2: Mm-hmm.
3: He took one step in the door. He immediately started crying, and he pushed his way back past me out. He was like, nope, can't do it. So luckily, my buddy had brought a can of like air freshener.
2: Yeah.
3: But dude held it till like probably 3 p.m. the next day.
2: Good
3: and
2: Lord.
3: And then he finally said, he's like, I got to go potty. I was like, all right, man, we're going to bust through that door. We're going to spray the whole room down.
2: We're going to go. And did he go like one time the whole weekend?
3: Pretty much.
2: Or he got used to it.
3: Yeah.
2: So crumble cookies, it's a dessert. Obviously, you know, it's not a healthy choice. Like any of, you know, highly processed foods that are desserts,
0: sure.
2: You know, whatever. I'm not breaking news with that. Nor is the employee for Crumble, who apparently took it on himself to tell some people that their dirty sodas were maybe not great for you. And he's been told to stop doing that. Here he is.
7: Hi, everyone. I'm a Crumble employee, and we've started to have customers come in every day or multiple times a day for these new dirty sodas that have 148 grams of sugar in them. One time I said to one of the customers, like, there's 148 grams of sugar, and then I got in trouble because I'm not really supposed to point that out. And then they were like, well, you know, normally I drink 10 cans of Coke a day, so isn't that the same thing? And I said, well, yeah.
2: Jesus.
7: And I said, so you're replacing your Coke with the dirty sodas? And they're like, no, I just drink the 10 cans of Coke, and then I also get the dirty soda.
6: Oh, my God.
7: Oh, and they also usually get a box of 6 cookies to go with their drink.
3: Oh, my God.
4: That's got to be like 20,000 calories.
2: Even at my greatest sugar-loving phase,
6: mm-hmm.
2: that would have been too much sugar.
3: I love sugar. I have such a sweet tooth.
2: Yeah.
3: But, I mean, half of one of those cookies is more than enough. I can't imagine imagine 6 cookies plus one of the dirty sodas.
2: I can't imagine.
0: Well, and what an incredible waste of money. I wonder why I don't have any money. Oh, I don't know. It's probably because you're dropping $80,000 a day at Crumble.
2: Is that why millennials can't buy houses?
0: Yes.
6: Crumble? Yeah.
2: Do you have this?
0: I think that's part of it.
2: You don't think it's house prices and wages?
0: I think all of that is,
2: they're
0: is
2: all factors.
0: Part of it. But you know, also, like, when you and I were kids, you went out to eat, like, 3 times a year. Remember that? Like, it was a big deal when your family would go out to eat. You're like, we're going to Ponderosa.
2: Yeah,
0: that is. I can't believe it. Dad must have got a bonus.
2: So I just wanted to see, you guys might already know this, but they say children should have 25 grams of sugar or less per day. Adults, 50 grams of sugar or less per day. So,
3: and these are 148 for one drink.
2: Yeah. In addition to 10 Cokes, which is what, probably 20 per can? I don't have any idea.
6: Ugh.
3: I bet it's more than that.
6: I used to drink a couple Cokes a day, like every day at lunch. Whatever I had for lunch always tasted better with a Coca-Cola. And then same for dinner. So I'd go through a 12-pack after like 5 or 6 days. And I just always felt like, that's not bad. And then somebody did that thing where they weighed out the sugar in front of me that I was having because it's 39 grams of Coke or of sugar in each can of Coke. And so when I realized I was drinking right at 80 grams of sugar every day, oof, I was like, oh, my God, that's insane. But then with the crumble cookies, those crumble cookies have so much sugar in them. They bring you, because my roommate loves them. And when you get the like the regular size cookies, not the smaller ones, they give you like a cookie cutter.
2: Yeah,
6: that'll cut it into four pieces or whatever. And that's about all I can have is one piece because I can feel the sugar tingling in my jaws.
2: It's so great.
6: So sweet. It's insane.
2: That said, I'm not sure why he thought it was his job to tell people when they come in. Like, I could see why the employer would be like, shut it down, man.
0: Yeah, I mean,
2: you took a job here. They know where they're going.
0: If people are this stupid with their bodies, then let them be that stupid with their bodies. Like, that's their deal, man.
3: Yeah, and if you're so outraged by how much sugar is in the things that you're selling to them, maybe don't work there.
2: Yeah.
6: Oh, my God, I'd probably be that person, though. When somebody came in and ordered their five-year-old one of these dirty sodas, I'd be like, hey, just a heads up. Like, this has 140 grams of sugar in it, so if you want them to be awake until 2028, then, like, by all means.
3: Just be super judgmental. Be like, really?
6: Yeah.
3: You're going to feed that to your kid?
6: Hey, little tubby buddy.
2: Last night yesterday at the World Cup, Lionel Messi set the new record, World Cup goals. Here it is.
1: Pull back here. Let's hear it. Messi! History in Dallas. Lionel Messi scores the goal to make him the World Cup's all-time leading scorer. Wonderful moment. That's how you score a World Cup record-setting goal. Not from the penalty spot. No. That is typical Messi. Magnificent. And he now has more goals than Miroslav Klose and more goals than any other player to play in a World Cup finals tournament.
2: There you go. Legend. Man. He's almost 40, right? Like 38?
3: I don't know.
2: Tommy, how old is Messi?
8: Yeah, he's 38.
0: That still seems so young.
2: Well, yeah. Not for soccer world. How about Serena Williams returning to singles at Wimbledon at the age of 41? The fact that she can even do that, because tennis, you get to be 28, you're considered an old maid or an old man, in historically speaking. You know, that is a young person's game. Usually by 32, they're like, oh boy, somebody's ancient. Mm-hmm. But to step away, well, have a baby, step away, and then be retired, and then it was one thing to come back and do doubles. Who knows how she'll do, but
3: yeah.
2: I suspect that somebody who was arguably the greatest of all time isn't coming back all willy-nilly.
3: How long did you say she had been retired?
2: Been a couple of years, right? Two or three?
0: I guess, yeah.
2: That'd be amazing.
0: I'm always fascinated by the drive of athletes like that. Because if I had busted my ass and I was already the greatest of all time, which she is, and she's probably worth $1 billion now as a family, man, I'd go to tennis matches. Like, I'd still root for my friends.
2: Yeah, it's just in there.
0: But gosh, man, what a different drive.
3: Okay, almost 4 years. Her last match was the 2022 U.S. Open in September of 22.
2: Dang. That's even more. God, 4 years. Well, I'll admit, I'm curious. I'll certainly be scoreboard watching, if not watching her matches themselves. Mm-hmm. World Cup fans continue to enjoy their visit to the United States, but they're experiencing something uniquely American. They're talking about the FIFA 15. It's like the freshman 15 we all got when we went to college, or you may have gotten, or whenever you hit that age where you're like, oh, metabolism slowed. Oh, my belt is too small. Here they are.
9: It is nearly midnight in Boston, and we needed some food after we went to the pub. We got Raising Cane's to try. I went for the box combo meal. I'm actually so excited. I feel like I've seen so many people do mukbangs. Mmm. Oh my God, Mark, that sauce. Mm-hmm. Both is delish. It's almost like garlicky. The chips are really basic, but in the sauce, delicious. I had this back home. This would be like drunk food. Chips are basic. The sauce is delish, though.
2: So, yeah, a lot of visitors are saying they're gaining weight while here because of the access to.
3: Yeah, that happens.
2: Yeah.
0: Yeah, that's our secret weapon. We've learned to tolerate all this idiotic food. You coming over here with your good food?
2: It's our home field advantage, like when teams play in Denver and they're not used to the mile high air.
0: Yeah. Yeah, they don't realize that one cookie has 710 calories in it.
6: Have y'all seen the videos? Because so many people are having fans try, you know, tacos in Mexico. So you see a lot of the Korean team that was in Mexico, And then Japan, I think, was in Texas or something like that. So they're trying Texas barbecue.
2: Mm-hmm.
6: And then all the Southerners and especially people on the coast were like, you just wait until they try a seafood bowl. And they got one of the Japan fans out there trying a seafood boil, and he was just slurping down crab. He's like, oh, my God, this is amazing. And then somebody was like, oh, it's not going to be too long until there's some seafood boil restaurant in Japan that's like New Orleans-style seafood or whatever. It was it's so fantastic to see people trying stuff that we're so accustomed to. Because when I go back home to Georgia or South Carolina, doing a seafood bowl is nothing. You just dump it out on the table. It's really fun. It's a mess.
2: Yeah.
6: But to somebody who's never done that before, especially with American Southern cuisine and flavors.
2: Yeah.
6: It's a whole experience. You're cooking with family. You're cooking with friends. You're all talking smack to each other. And then you're just a mess while you're eating.
2: Right.
6: Oh, it's so much fun to see them doing it.
2: It would have been fun if they could have tracked where the visiting nations played their games and tracked their weight gain. So, like, whatever fans from, say, Japan, if they played in Atlanta and Dallas, did they gain more weight than a team that played in, Kansas City or whatever, just based Austin, on the different types of regional foods?
0: This is easy. You just zero out a kitchen scale with an airplane. And then I weigh the airplane on the way back.
2: Yeah. It's that simple?
0: Uh-huh. Yeah. Oh, boy. You guys are really gaining some tonnage.
2: Guys, we all got to sit in the same seats on the way back. Right? Remember where you sat.
0: Mm-hmm.
2: All right. People need advice. Do you need some? 1-800-947-3979. We'll be handing out free advice next. And you get what you pay for. Back in a moment. It is the Free Beer and Hot Wings Show.
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10: We've got more pleasant weather today. Sunshine and some variable clouds. An afternoon high of 76. Tonight, a low of 57. Mostly cloudy with scattered showers. Thunder is possible. And we've got scattered storms in the forecast for tomorrow, Wednesday. A few could be strong. Tomorrow is now a first alert weather day. Slightly humid with a high of 72. From the WBY First Alert Weather Center, I'm meteorologist Steve Balon.
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0: out loud to test this new feature. Please note, if you need a key card to access the floor, you will still need to swipe your key card. Thanks, building management. And I thought, I don't know who this is going to get, and I don't know if I'll ever see it. But a harmless prank like this in an office, if you were standing next to your coworkers, and old Steve started going, floor three, it would bring so much joy to my day to know that that happened to somebody. But I also know how this building works, and I'm kind of afraid that I might get in trouble for it.
1: You think that the building will be mad at you? Is that why
0: spicy,
1: you didn't use their
0: they?
1: Name when you signed it?
0: Yeah.
1: You just said management?
0: Yeah.
1: You didn't want to? I thought that was a smart choice because they seem like they'd be petty.
2: Yeah. That was the first indication to me that this was not on the up and up.
1: Mm-hmm.
0: Yeah.
2: So when I got into the elevator this morning and I saw that sign, I scanned my card. I hit the button for the floor that we were going to. But then at the top of my lungs, I screamed, just hoping that there, because there's cameras in the elevator, and I'm really hoping that somebody is on the other end of those cameras, and they're recording it, putting together a supercut of the idiots.
0: I hope so. I hope that building management sees it and thinks it's actually funny. But I just want to start doing more harmless pranks like this, and I've been getting a lot of inspiration from the World Wide Web on things.
1: Wow. Have you been surfing for pranks?
0: I've been surfing for pranks, and I thought I'll start off small with this one, but I think I'm going to keep doing them. You won't know that it's me necessarily each
3: time.
2: We will.
0: But you won't 100% know, if it's a prank, though. You'll be like, is this for real? Should I say my floor number? Anyway, I had a lot of fun with it yesterday.
1: The one thing that made that seem like it was plausible was that there was no advance warning. It was just a sign up. Mm-hmm. That seems like how management would do it. Like, oh, by the way, we've replaced the regular sensors with yelling. What if, Steve, it was actually someone doing it? You yelled, and then they're going to clone your voice. And so your family's going to get calls, but it's going to clone your yelling voice. So it's be like, this is Steve!
2: Well, that would be unfortunate. Mm-hmm. I guess they got me.
1: Yeah.
2: Kelly got me.
1: Safety first.
4: Yeah, by the time I noticed the sign yesterday, I was already like halfway down. I had already pushed the button and everything. And I was like, man, kind of want to test that. But then I think I sent a picture in our group chat. I was like, you guys seen this? And everybody was like, is this real? And then I had said, I was like, God humbled me the day I was born. I don't need an elevator to remind me. Like, that would be the worst day of my life.
0: I was wondering if they'd still be up today when I got in, because I did it between the show yesterday and when we start filming our post-show podcast or recording it. And I was over here giggling. I was like, oh, my God, this is funny. And taped them up. And I thought by the time I left, they'd probably be taken down. So I was surprised that they were still in there this morning.
1: Me too.
3: I mean, really I wouldn't have been surprised when it was just our floor that was in this building. Because then whoever takes it down has to find a garbage can. And it's a whole big hassle, you know, with radio people.
2: Yeah.
3: It's the other floors that I'm a little surprised that they left it. But. Mm-hmm.
0: I know. I wonder if maybe they started to be like, who put this on there? And then maybe they check the cameras. And I don't know if they can hear audio on the elevator cameras or not. But if they can, God, what a joy it would be to watch those for the people who did think this was real.
4: It'd be really funny.
3: I would be shocked if you got anyone on this prank.
0: Of course you would. But I think I did. I think I got at least one person in the building.
1: Who?
3: Who?
0: Big Joe next door.
1: You
0: he
1: think so?
0: Or
3: you
0: Andy.
3: Think he's that gullible?
0: Yeah, or Andy.
3: Oh, there's no way you got Andy on that.
2: No.
3: That guy's a prankster from way back. You know it. He's too seasoned. He's a veteran.
0: He's a prankster? What kind of prank is Andy
1: He probably
0: for?
1: Tried that trick when it was still an elevator operator in the 1920s when he worked here.
0: Just screaming at a person.
1: Oh, yeah, yeah.
0: This person.
3: Yes. We told coworkers this in the 90s when we worked at KIWR, that the copier was voice activated. And we did get one person there because there were some real gullible people there.
1: Yeah.
0: Yeah, you got seven floors. There's somebody that's gullible. Somebody walked onto that elevator and they were like,
1: I bet
0: don't push the button.
1: That's true.
0: Somebody had to have.
3: You should call somebody on the seventh floor and ask them if their refrigerator is running.
0: You do that, douche. Sorry, I like to have fun, you little curmudgeon. Shut up.
3: I'm not dogging fun. I'm just dogging your prank.
0: Which is notoriously fun. Give us a lame hot take. Talk
3: they're
0: about
3: all
0: bucket.
3: Lame.
1: How many bananas did you bring to stick in tailpipes today?
0: You're going to go to start up your car later and you're going to be pissed when glitter comes out of your vents.
1: Okay, that would be bad.
3: It'd be hilarious if you died.
0: I wouldn't do the banana. I'd do the glitter so it lasted forever. So every time you saw a little sparkle, you thought of me and then you immediately got angry.
3: I am amused by people who strap in all those. What are they, like Aztec death whistles or something that go in a tailpipe and they go, ah!
2: Oh, yeah.
1: Didn't we see one where they put a harmonica under somebody's car so that when they drove forward, it blow through? Oh, and yes. So it's subtle. It'd just be like,
3: I've been meaning to try that prank on my son.
0: Harmless pranks. Bring them back.
3: Good morning. I'm Hot Wings with the Hot Take.
5: 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Hot, hot, hot, hot, hot, hot.
3: Callie, you will not be able to disagree with this hot take.
0: We'll see.
3: I'm positive. Costco's nut game is the best nut game in town.
0: Dude, I bought 7 pounds of cashews yesterday.
3: I know. Every time I go to Costco, these nut deals are impossible to top anywhere else.
0: Yeah, the Costco
3: I got to load up.
0: Yeah.
3: That's where I load up on peanuts and cashews, walnuts. It doesn't matter. You get a gigantic thing of peanuts, and it's like $7. And like a little can of Planters is like 11 at the regular grocery store.
0: Yeah, you laughed, Steve. The last time we were all traveling, the nut game that I had in my bag was all Costco. I was like, you want some cashews? Mm. It was all Costco right there. Yeah, my Spanish lover, anytime we FaceTime and I'm eating cashews or pistachios, I got a 5-pound bag next to my head. And he's like, I cannot comprehend.
1: So from across the Atlantic, he gets to watch you eat nuts. But not actually done.
2: Yeah, you're always filled
0: with nuts. That's right. That's why long distance is super fun.
1: What a joy. Oh, my God. Well, I guess you'll have to deal with the fallout of that controversial hot take.
3: Yeah. Yeah, you show me a better today's nut hot game takes and I'll call you a liar.
1: Where to buy nuts and buckets should be bucket shaped.
0: So let's tomorrow
1: put that in your big book of hot takes.
0: You're gonna get on the elevator tomorrow, and as soon as it opens, it's gonna be 10,000 cashews that just pour out.
2: I feel like Kelly.
1: Now that I would like.
2: You're somebody that doesn't know, like, you can't figure out pranks. They're either super lame or someone dies.
0: Probably.
1: Yeah.
3: It's like,
0: so far, I guess they're just lame.
1: Kelly's like, yeah, I signed you up for a magazine. And then also, I put razor blades in Maitland's shoes.
0: Wouldn't be Maitland. Her shoes are cute.
3: Also, I swatted you.
2: Yeah. I cut the cables to the elevator.
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7: We've got more pleasant weather today. Sunshine and some variable clouds. An afternoon high of 76. Tonight, a low of 57. Mostly cloudy with scattered showers. Thunder is possible. And we've got scattered storms in the forecast for tomorrow, Wednesday. A few could be strong. Tomorrow is now a first alert weather day. Slightly humid with a high of 72. From the WBY First Alert Weather Center, I'm meteorologist Steve Balon.
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1: Here's your First Alert weather.
16: We've got more pleasant weather today. Sunshine and some variable clouds. An afternoon high of 76. Tonight, a low of 57. Mostly cloudy with scattered showers. Thunder is possible. And we've got scattered storms in the forecast for tomorrow, Wednesday. A few could be strong. Tomorrow is now a First Alert weather day. Slightly humid with a high of 72. From the WBY First Alert Weather Center, I'm meteorologist Steve Balon.
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Good morning. It's Reed. It's Tuesday. It's sunny outside. That's good. We also got Crossroads 41 tickets. It's ticket bliss time. Final week, I think. 11:30, 2:30, and 4:30. Those are your three chances every weekday to get those Crossroads 41 tickets and then get in the running for that weekly upgrade to VIP. You could be living that VIP life at Crossroads. So 11:30, be here for that. Here's Wage War. These guys are going to be coming to town, sort of. Get the info at RazorWisconsin.com. It's blindfold.

So Brent Smith ranked all of the Shinedown albums in order from 8 down to number 1, 1 being the best one, including the new album, obviously. But Trazer 94.7, 104.7. I always like getting bands' takes on this because essentially you're saying this is my worst album and then this is my best album. But what are the odds he puts the new album at number 1, even if it is or if it isn't? 100%, because that's what he did. Brent Smith said the upcoming album 8 is the best Shinedown album. I don't know if he has to say that because it's the album that they're trying to sell next, or if it really is. Hard to say, but I'm excited either way. There's a lot of hype about the new Shinedown album, so we'll see. Time will tell. Right now, Breaking Benjamin. New stuff from them, Something Wicked on the Cutting Edge of Rock.

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9: Most of today is going to be quite calm with a few clouds and lots of sunshine. Temperatures back in the mid-70s. Tonight, back to the 50s with scattered showers and a few thunderstorms possible, mainly over the Fox Valley. Tomorrow is a First Alert weather day for the possibility of strong storms during the afternoon. From the WBAY First Alert Weather Center, I'm meteorologist Nolan King.
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0: there. Who's that?
1: Greg.
0: What's up, Greg? What are you doing, man?
1: I'm working right now.
0: All right. What kind of work are you in?
1: I drive truck.
0: All right. Like big old trucks?
1: Dump truck.
0: All right, man. That's cool, dude. You like it?
1: Yeah. Gives me a chance to listen to you guys a lot.
0: I was going to say, yeah, you get to listen to the radio all day, man. That's pretty cool.
1: Yeah.
0: All right, dude. Well, man, we're going to pay you back for your listening service and give you tickets to Crossroads 41, all right?
1: All right. That's awesome. I've been trying.
0: All right. Well, you did it, dude. Perseverance pays off, man. Crossroads 41, Breaking Benjamin, Godfrey, August 9th, Rock D Tour. Three stages, ton of bands. You're going, and you're also running for that VIP upgrade.
1: Right. Awesome.
0: All right, dude. Where are you driving that truck around at today?
1: I'm in the pier.

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We got two more chances today for those Crossroads 41 tickets. Pete is going to be filling in for Decker, so he's going to have those at 2:30 and 4:30. Put that in the calendar. Or alerts in your phone. Calendars mean nothing to me anymore. If it doesn't pop up on my phone, it doesn't exist. Coming up, we've got Green Bay Blizzard tickets for the Bud Light Party Pit. We'll kick off the old school lunch in a few minutes. Hold on.

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1: Hey, motherfuckers. 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

0: Razor. Who's this?
1: Keith.
0: Keith, what are you doing, man?
1: Hanging out at work.
0: All right, dude. Where's that hour? What kind of work do you do? What can you tell me?
1: I'm in the office at Wisconsin Rapids, the mill.
0: Oh, that's cool, dude. You like it?
1: Well, yeah. No boss in today, so they don't know I'm listening to the radio or on the phone.
0: Yes, we love no boss days around here. 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
12: Most of today is going to be quite calm with a few clouds and lots of sunshine. Temperatures back in the mid-70s. Tonight, back to the 50s with scattered showers and a few thunderstorms possible, mainly over the Fox Valley. Tomorrow is a First Alert weather day for the possibility of strong storms during the afternoon. From the WBAY First Alert Weather Center, I'm meteorologist Nolan King.
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Foo Fighters, it's Razor 94.7, 104.7, Old School Lunch. They released an LP. Could have been titled a completely different thing, by the way. It's called Your Favorite Toy, but it was going to be called For Good, but they changed the name up because they didn't want any problems with that wicked For Good movie. 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

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It's Do You Call My Name by Ra, the Sun God. It's Old School Lunch. 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

0: aunties that are older than your little brother, we feel ya.
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0: It's time to level up your look with gear from the new Razer 947-1047 merch store. 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
7: Got the world in my hands. Never felt so alone. Yeah.

week or so ago, we were talking about how dudes just are, we have overinflated egos. Like a lot of dudes think they could like score a goal at the World Cup. Like, are you kidding me? I mean, sure, you might have been all right at high school soccer. This is the World Cup. You're ridiculous. But also, we were talking about how there was a study or a poll done like years ago where dudes think that a crazy amount of dudes think they could beat up a bear in a fight if they had to. The reason I'm saying this is because, well, bear tooth, and it got me thinking about this. You cannot fight a bear and win. Like, well, maybe you could. Does the bear have arms, legs, and teeth? Because if the bear has any of those, you're not going to win. If a bear has one arm and one tooth, you're not going to win. Crazy. Also, is the bear a baby? If then, you still might not win.

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1: Limp Bizkit, Break Stuff, and it looks like we were right again. It's Razor 94.7, 104.7. Maybe not right, but we were on to something, and I'm talking about video games. Apparently, they are good for you. So take that, Mom. Take that, Dad. And no, sitting 2 inches away from the TV isn't going to make me go blind. I'll tell you why, though. Next. Video games are good for you. If this is your reason to justify your video game playing, let that be it. I will tell you why video games are good for you next.

Well, well, well, mom, dad, every ex-girlfriend I've ever had. Looks like I was right. Video games are good for you. It's Razor 94.7, 104.7, according to a new study. So if you don't like science and studies, move along. Video games fight loneliness. Research and more, by the way. But researchers found that adults who dive into big open-world adventure games feel much less lonely, have way more emotional resilience than people who do not play at all. You see that? I am emotionally resilient. The data shows that exploring virtual worlds helps players build real-world mental strength. I am a mental juggernaut. Self-control, and the ability to handle everyday challenges calmly. Also, But experts say combining tough exploration games with relaxing feel-good games creates a balanced digital diet for your mind. You see that? Again, mom, dad, every ex-girlfriend. Look at you judging me for playing video games. And look at me, strong mentally and apparently not lonely. It's science.

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5: Jack's is an equal opportunity affirmative action employer.
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7: Our younger brother, Maynard, told us that name is stupid.
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6: A lot of other people said that too.
7: And 6 months later, he told me that name was ingenious. 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
6: We got hate mail after changing the name to Penny Mustard.
7: Yeah.
6: There were so many people thought it was the dumbest thing ever.
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6: 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It had meaning to both of us.
7: Yeah.
6: It's unforgettable. It's a little weird.
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6: But weird things are easy to remember.
7: Yeah.
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14: Most of today is going to be quite calm with a few clouds and lots of sunshine. Temperatures back in the mid-70s. Tonight, back to the 50s with scattered showers and a few thunderstorms possible, mainly over the Fox Valley. Tomorrow is a First Alert weather day for the possibility of strong storms during the afternoon. From the WBAY First Alert Weather Center, I'm meteorologist Nolan King.
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So Madonna says she won't get naked anymore because everyone is doing it, she says. Yep. Madonna says she wants to do things people aren't doing and people are getting naked. According to her, she's like, I'm not going to do that because everyone's doing it and it's not cool if everyone's doing it. I want to buck the system. Has nothing to do with the fact that nobody wants to see Madonna naked. Nothing to do with that at all. I mean, either way, I'm happy about this news, but still.

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Only happening here. Can't wait for that. And speaking of, Pete is in for Decker today, and he's got two chances for you to get those tickets and be in the running for that VIP upgrade that we do weekly. 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

Razor 947-1047 with Linkin Park, Faint. I'm Pete Burns, getting in on this Tuesday afternoon, filling in for Decker. 2:30, your next chance to win tickets for Crossroads 41 Rock Detour. 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

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I'm Pete Burns, and I know we're only 2 days in the summer, but I do have to get you prepped for something towards fall, and that is Oktoberfest 2026, the biggest party in downtown Appleton. Oktoberfest is going to be taking place on Saturday, September 26th. Of course, the Razor, we got the rock stage going on at College Avenue and Superior. This year, mistakes were made. 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So if you know someone who's in the country and, they don't want to hang out with you at the rock stage because they aren't cool enough, whatever, they can go to the country stage. But, lots of stuff, lots of food, lots of drinks, all kinds of stuff for everyone. It's Oktoberfest 2026. 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
15: Most of today is going to be quite calm with a few clouds and lots of sunshine. Temperatures back in the mid-70s. Tonight, back to the 50s with scattered showers and a few thunderstorms. thunderstorms possible, mainly over the Fox Valley. Tomorrow is a first alert weather day for the possibility of strong storms during the afternoon. From the WBAY First Alert Weather Center, I'm meteorologist Nolan King.
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18: Autumn Kings. 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

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Now, the new Tim Montana album, The Entire State of Tim Montana, going to be coming out July 31st. Lots of guest appearances going to be on it. Included will be Jerry Cantrell from Alice in Chains, Slash from Guns N' Roses, Billy F. Gibbons from ZZ Top, plus Martin and Charlie Sheen, along with Robert Patrick, going to be making some cameos on the first track entitled Courtroom. That one, I'm guessing, is kind of, kind of like a spoken word, acted out type scene to set the scenario for the rest of the album. But this one, brand new from Tim Montana, Break Me Down. 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

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I'm Pete Burns. 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
2: The Razor Three-Way comes at the suggestion of Sam from Little Chute. She wanted to hear three from System of a Down. And I said, you know what? We can get weird like that on a Tuesday afternoon. System of a Down, always an enigma of a band because style-wise, they blur the lines quite a bit throughout all their songs. You know, they don't totally stick to one, you know, streamlined musical direction in their songs. You know, when you got them figured out, they change directions. And even the band themselves, when you think this band is going to be taking over the rock world, they kind of just kind of threw in the towel on their own stuff. But somewhere, maybe we'll get a new System of a Down album. Until then, let's enjoy a Razor Three-Way System of a Down. Starting it off, BYOB.

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8: Tonight's going to be quiet, just like all day today, with lows back in the low 50s, with lighter winds, cool and calm with mostly clear skies. Tomorrow, mostly sunny, slightly warmer with thundershowers starting late tomorrow evening ahead of our next weather maker through Wednesday and early Thursday. From the WBAY First Alert Weather Center, I'm meteorologist Nolan King.
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1: 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I'm Pete Burns, and right now we need to get pumped for the pit for Seven Dust. 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

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That is new rock from The Warning, Kerosene. I'm Pete Burns. Now, 4 o'clock, we've been doing Decker's Records this week. Today, we're going to skip it because Decker's not here. He kept the Muse tickets to himself for today. He just said, hey, I got them locked up in my desk. So, Burns, I will take care of doing double duty with Decker's Records one of the days this coming week. So Muse tickets up for grabs all this weekend. Decker's Records minus today. Decker will get you covered tomorrow. We have new rock coming up from The Who. But first, Papa Roach, Scars on the Razor. Damn.

0: 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That's Lost Soul. You can find it on The Who's upcoming album, Hun, which will be out on July 24th. Right now, we got to get you pumped for the Pit for Crossroads 41 Rock Detour. Your next chance to win tickets coming up at 4:30. 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
12: Tonight's going to be quiet, just like all day today, with lows back in the low 50s with lighter winds, cool and calm with mostly clear skies. Tomorrow, mostly sunny, slightly warmer with thundershowers starting late tomorrow evening ahead of our next weather maker through Wednesday and early Thursday. From the WBAY First Alert Weather Center, I'm meteorologist Nolan King.
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That Say You'll Haunt Me. Eva Under Fire, their new album will come out July 10th. 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

Laser 947-1047. That is 3 Days Grace, their latest Don't Want to Go Home Tonight. 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
9: Tonight's going to be quiet, just like all day today, with lows back in the low 50s with lighter winds. Cool and calm with mostly clear skies. Tomorrow, mostly sunny, slightly warmer with thundershowers starting late tomorrow evening ahead of our next weather maker through Wednesday and early Thursday. From the WBAY First Alert Weather Center, I'm meteorologist Nolan King.
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I'm Pete Burns, and Oktoberfest in Appleton is top notch. 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

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Coming up in about 15 minutes, we have Indecent Exposure. 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

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I'm Pete Burns with you on this Tuesday evening. 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

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This is all going down at the Rush Center. Now, the game starts Saturday at 4 p.m. The Blizzard taking on Fisher's Freight. It's part of the USA 250th celebration that you're going to have. 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

0: aunties that are older than your little brother, we feel ya.
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0: It's time to level up your look with gear from the new Razer 947-1047 merch store. 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